planning on leaving, right? The driveway's full. The cops are on the way. But the party rolls on. It's Liveline with Mason. 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

0: on Liveline, we count down the top five most played songs on the radio in North America. 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
9: Summer's almost over. This is our last time together in August now with John Garabedian in the studio in the flesh. He's, he counts down North America's five most played songs on pop radio. Hello.
10: Hello, Mason. Yes, we have him right here. Number five, Midnight Sun by Zara Larsson. Number four, Bruno Mars. That song is hanging on at the top there. And Risk It All. Number three, Ariana Grande. Before she makes her I'm Gonna Disappear for a while. Hate That I Made You Love Me. Number two, Tame Impala, Dracula, the Jenny remix from the fabulous movie. And number one, back up atop where she really belongs. She's so good. Olivia Rodrigo and Drop Dead. I love this song and the video shot at the Palace of Versailles in France, running around in her little baby doll outfit.
9: Her fourth number one song, by the way, we should add. John, back with you next week, but it'll be on the phone probably, which is so sad. I like seeing you.

0: Throwback Thursday. Thank you so much for that request. We're going to play more bangers from the past later on. You just got to stay here. Also, Tame Impala, Loser, which is our second most requested right now and currently number one in the world on Spotify. If you subtract all the Dolly Parton songs like 9 to 5, Jolene, Here You Come Again, The Islands in the Stream, they're all doing really, really well. People are calling for them, and we'll play them if you want it to. And the song, right after the break, we're going to tease you with this. This is an old thing that they do on the radio to keep you listening. The artist who sings it has a father who's a billionaire. He's the CEO of Groupon. Nepo baby, I don't know.
1: Secret sound.
0: You just got to be first to call us right now, correctly identifying the title and artist of this. Yeah, the title and artist. You got to be first to call us, correctly identifying what this sound is. We played it last night. Nobody came even close. Listen up. What is that? Call now, 85 Liveline. 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
12: 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Who's this?
14: Sean.
12: Sean, where are you calling from?
14: Hastings, Nebraska.
12: What made you think of that song? Why do you want to hear it?
14: It's on my playlist, and I just like the beat. That's a good song.
12: Yeah, 2013. We haven't played in a long, long, long time.
14: I have a lot of JT and Jay-Z songs.
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14: Yeah.
12: And here's arguably their best, together. Thanks for calling Liveline.

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0: requests. 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
1: Hi, can I hear Manchild by Sabrina Carpenter?
0: Yeah, we haven't played that yet tonight. What's your name?
1: My name's Josie.
0: Where are you calling from, Josie?
1: Illinois, Peoria.
0: Cool. What are you doing tonight?
1: I'm just laying in my bed about to go to bed.
0: Oh, well, I hope you have very sweet dreams and think about all the cool things you want to accomplish in your life.
1: Thank you.
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0: Liveline Rewind. What do you want to hear?
1: Katy Perry Fireworks.
0: All right. Yeah. Why do you want to hear that?
1: Oh, it's just one of my all-time favorites.
0: All right. Well, we appreciate the good throwback like this. What's your name?
1: Tracy.
0: Tracy. Oh, you called last night, right?
1: I did, and you'd already played a Katy Perry, so I had to come up with another one.
0: Well, that's
1: so
0: why.
1: I thought, hey, I'll try you tonight.
0: Yeah, the earlier you call, the better chance you have of getting on and picking anything you want. What are you doing?
1: Okay, I am just leaving work. Have you on while I'm driving home.
0: Oh, drive home safe and have a great weekend, and thanks for calling Liveline as we close up the summer of 26.
1: All right, absolutely. Yeah, you too. Have a good night.
0: Bye-bye.
1: Thanks for doing what you do.

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1: 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Coming in 10 minutes, the Throwback Thursday trifecta. 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
12: Oh, gosh. NSYNC, bye-bye-bye?
11: Well, we played Backstreet Boys. We had to do NSYNC, right? That's the rule. What's your name?
12: Dawn.
11: Dawn. Where are you calling from?
12: Wilmington, Vermont.
11: What's going on tonight, Dawn?
12: Hanging out with my boyfriend. I love him with all my heart.
11: Why? Tell me why.
12: Because I just do.
11: All right. Well, I wish people would say that about me. Thanks for calling Liveline. Have a great night.
12: You too.
11: Bye.

0: Choosing Texas, live line number one song again. My name's Mason. We've had a lot of fun tonight. It's time for us to go, though, but have no fear. We're not disappearing. No matter how hard you try. We're back tomorrow night with the Party Songs Weekend, and then Saturday, provided this radio station carries it. Of course, you can listen to this crazy show replayed 24 hours a day with the Liveline app. Just go to the App Store for Android or iOS, type in Liveline, L-I-V-E-L-I-N-E. You can send us your voice shout-outs, an actual, like, clip of you saying whatever you want. We'll put it on the air if you're too shy to call us. You can also submit your requests on there. You can see the history, the last 4 hours of songs we played, plus a sleep timer, an alarm clock, which is so appropriate for right now. If you're going to bed, it'll turn off after 20, 30, 40, 50 minutes, whatever you set, and you can wake up with us tomorrow at 8 a.m., whatever. 85 Liveline's the phone number, making sure you have it in your phone, so tomorrow you can call us back and get on the air all over North America. In the meantime, the best is yet to come. Stay positive, surround yourself with good people, and be your dream. Good music, people, life. Wait, actually, this is the one I like to play. Right. Here we go. Music.
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1: Oh, no! From the control center of the universe, pleasures, requests, some things we just can't mention, and...
2: What am I doing?
1: Come on!

0: This is Damien.
1: Hi, Damien. What do you want to hear?
0: You got anything from Pink Floyd?
1: Pink Floyd, I wish. They're my favorite band.
0: No.
1: But we play today's hits, unfortunately.
0: How about Homewrecker from Somber?
1: Oh, yeah. I have a great idea. How about we play it right now?
0: All righty.
1: And that'll make you really happy, I'm sure.
0: Thank you so much.
1: Where are you calling from?
0: Keene.
1: Keene, New Hampshire. What's going on tonight?
0: Not much. On the way home from fishing.
1: Oh, did you catch anything?
0: No, not this time.
1: Oh, I'm not too keen on that.
0: No. But there's always next time.
1: Yeah, that's right. Thanks for calling Live.

done. I would be so astonished if somebody got this one-hit wonder. Huge song back in 2009. We want to know if you remember. Who sings this song?

0: Live line, who sings it?
1: Avril Lavigne.
0: No. Live line, who sings it?
1: Is this According to You by Aranthi?
2: That's right.
0: Wow, yes it is. What's your name?
1: Brent Forster.
0: Where are you calling from, Brent?
1: Broken Bow, Nebraska.
0: How on earth did you figure that out? We haven't played it since it was a new song.
1: I really like this kind of music, and I listen to it often.
0: Oh, you like the throwbacks?
1: Yeah.
0: Well, we're doing them all night long. Everybody's calling in for some good ones already. That peaked at number 3 on the pop charts, by the way.
1: Oh, I did not know that.
0: Crazy. Yeah, it really was a big hit. But anyways, we're going to send you a Live Line trophy, Brent. You'll have that in the next 2 weeks. Hang on, we'll look up your dress.
1: All righty, thank you.
3: Lifeline is awesome.
4: Yes, sir. Anything you say, sir.
5: Ow.
6: Shut up.
5: I'm sorry.
6: It's okay.
5: You sure?
6: Yeah, we're good.
3: Lifeline.

0: 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Hello, Liveline. What do you want to hear?
1: You have Stay by Rihanna?
0: Yeah, I can play that.
1: No, it's a great one. We're excited to hear it.
0: All right. And who's this? Where are you calling from?
1: Beautiful Havana, Hayden, and Lincoln Carrington out here in Niles, Michigan.
0: All right. And why do you want to hear this song? Is it special to you for some reason?
1: It's special to our group of individuals because we feel like we resonate with the lyrics and the vibe of the song 100% of the way.
0: Well, here it is, and thanks for calling Lifeline. You set it up beautifully.
1: Thank you very much. Appreciate you all the way.
0: Bye.

0: 104.1. Instant request, live line, what do you want to hear?
1: I Love It by Bella Kay.
0: Oh, yeah, we'd love to play that for you. Who's this?
1: Unique.
0: Unique. Where are you calling from?
1: Utah.
0: Unique from Utah. What are you doing tonight?
1: Chilling.
0: You sound like a very simple person.
1: Mm-hmm.
0: It doesn't take a lot to get you excited. Because right now you're very calm.
1: Yeah.
0: What would your reaction be right now if I gave you $1 million?
1: I'd be so excited.
0: Sounds like you're excited right now.
1: Yeah.
0: But I wouldn't know. All right, here's your song. Thanks for calling Liveline. Unique, which you definitely are.
2: Hello.

0: 104.1. Hello, Liveline. Who's this?
1: Hello, Dave.
0: Hi, Dave. What do you want to hear?
1: My Girl.
0: My Girl by The Temptations?
1: I don't even know how many versions there are, or many people.
0: Funny enough, yeah, actually don't have any song called My Girl that we can play for you.
1: You don't? Okay, well, damn it. I just heard it on the program I was watching with that guy.
0: Oh.
1: All right, you got a Metallica song.
0: No, we don't play Metallica either. This is a pop station.
1: Okay, I thought you did. Okay.
0: Oh, sorry. Do you like Olivia Rodrigo or Ariana Grande?
1: Actually, hey, here's my go-to, Pink Pony Club.
0: Oh, Pink Pony Club by Chapel Roan.
1: Yeah,
0: all right, we'll get it on. Where are you calling from?
1: Down to Granger, Minnesota.
0: Thanks for calling Liveline. Have a great night.
1: You bet. You bet. You too. Thanks.

0: Sideline Throwback Thursday. My name's Mason. Thank you for being here tonight. Later on, we do a whole hour of throwbacks just like that. Some really good ones already coming in. If you have one, maybe 5, 10, 15, 20, even 25, 30 years ago, it just depends on the song, because some of them live on, like Iris by the Goo Goo Dolls, Baby Got Back, Ice Ice Baby, No Scrubs, Waterfalls, whatever you want to hear tonight, give us a call, tell us the story behind it, and then tomorrow we go crazy with the Party Songs Weekend. 85 Live Line right now. That's 85 Live Line. Welcome in.
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0: What do you want to hear?
1: I like the Lumineers.
2: Oh.
1: And I like the song Stick Season.
2: Oh, so you kind of like folk music.
1: Yeah.
2: All right. Well, how about Orbiter by Noah Kahan? Do you like that one?
1: I love that one.
2: The really big song right now because it's on his new album and it's our 14th most requested song last night.
1: Really?
2: Yeah. What's your name?
1: That's wild. Tristan.
2: Where are you calling from, Tristan?
1: Thomaston, Georgia.
2: What's going on tonight?
1: Trying to keep myself in check, making sure that my anger doesn't get out of the way.
2: Oh, do you get angry pretty easily?
1: I do.
2: What kind of things upset you?
1: Man, these people and their driving skills... Oh my gosh, man, it's a huge thing.
2: That's not just you, that's everybody. We all hate bad drivers, even though most of us are.
1: Mm-hmm.
2: But then we act like we aren't the problem, it's everybody else.
1: I know, that's so true.
2: But like, I'm actually a good driver. You will never get behind me in traffic and think, oh, what's this guy doing? Because you'll never be waiting behind me. It's just not going to happen. I'm always at the front. I'm always way ahead. I'm always out of people's way.
1: Yeah, same here. I always go the speed limit. I try to not go over.
2: Oh, well, no, I speed a lot.
1: I don't have anybody unless I need to.
2: Well, as long as you have Liveline on your radio, you'll be a much better driver. Studies show. Thanks for calling Liveline.
1: Yep, bye.

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1: Hi, can I request a song?
0: Yes, what would you like?
1: Can I request Everybody Talks by Neon Trees?
0: Wow, yeah, we played that for Who Sings It a few times, too. It's a really good throwback.
1: Yeah.
0: And clearly you know who sings it. What's your name?
1: Star.
0: Star, where are you calling from?
1: Curley, Wisconsin.
0: And what's going on tonight?
1: Nothing, just heading home from volleyball.
0: Got any other big plans before summer officially ends?
1: Going to a Brewers game.
0: Oh, the Brewers, yeah! Last time I was at a Brewers game was 2 years ago.
1: Yeah.
0: And Snoop Dogg showed up.
1: Oh, that's cool.
0: It was crazy. Yes, right before Bob Uecker died. What a tragedy.
1: Oh, and my brother, it's his birthday. So you should say happy birthday.
0: Well, you just did. But happy birthday, brother. What's his name?
1: Skylar.
0: Okay. Star and Skylar.
1: Yeah.
0: It's a star in the sky. All right. Thanks for calling Liveline.

planning on leaving, right? The driveway's full. The cops are on the way. But the party rolls on. It's Liveline with Mason. The Lakes Hit Music is Wave 104.1. 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

0: Something old, something new. It's up to you. Call or text us right now. 85-9-4-1. What would you like to hear?
1: Do you have Meet Me in the Middle?
0: Oh, by Zedd.
1: You do?
0: You just meet me in the middle. That song?
1: Yeah.
0: Gosh, we haven't played that in a long, long, long time. How'd you think of it?
1: I don't know.
0: Okay. Well, we'll just play it right now. What's your name?
1: Evie.
0: Where are you calling from?
1: Shelburne, Vermont.
0: Thank you for being on Liveline. Here it is, back to 2018.
1: I have a question.
0: Yeah.
1: Did you ever get your Pringles?
0: You too, huh? No, I never got my Pringles. I've given up on it. I realize I don't need them. They're not good for me.
1: Oh, okay. Thank you.
0: Thank you. Fine.

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1: You can't be shit, I'm an early bird. 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
2: Summer's almost over. This is our last time together in August now with John Garabedian in the studio in the flesh. He counts down North America's five most played songs on pop radio. Hello.
3: Hello, Mason. Yes, we have him right here. Number five, Midnight Sun by Zara Larsson. Number four, Bruno Mars. That song is hanging on at the top there. And Risk It All. Number three, Ariana Grande. Before she makes her I'm Gonna Disappear for a while. Hate That I Made You Love Me. Number two, Tame Impala, Dracula, the Jenny remix from the fabulous movie. And number one, back up atop where she really belongs. She's so good. Olivia Rodrigo and Drop Dead. I love this song and the video shot at the Palace of Versailles in France, running around in her little baby doll outfit.
2: Her fourth number one song, by the way, we should add. John, back with you next week, but it'll be on the phone probably, which is so sad. I like seeing you.

0: the temperature is hot, but you and the music are hotter. What are you doing? Where are you going? What should we play next? Call 85 Liveline. Hello.
1: Hello, Mason. Can I please hear Ella Langley, Choosing Texas?
0: Absolutely. That's a great song, and everybody loves it. It's our number 4 request.
1: Yes, it's a very good song. Still in the top 10, so it's still good.
0: After 8 months as well. Number 1 song of the year.
1: Yep.
0: What's your name?
1: My name's Susan.
0: Susan, how are you?
1: I'm good. I'm at work. Oh, look at the deers.
0: Oh, there's deers?
1: Uh-huh. On the property where I work at, we have a lot of deers out here.
0: Oh. Well, actually, it's actually just deer. Multiple deer is still deer.
1: Oh, yeah, okay. Deer. Oh, dang, look. Over there, too. Oh, my God.
0: Oh, deer. All right, where are you calling from?
1: I'm calling from Columbus, Georgia.
0: All right, deer. Thanks for calling Liveline. Here's your song.
1: You're welcome, dear.

0: headline. What do you want to hear?
1: You have Die Die by Shakira.
2: Yes, I do do.
0: Wait.
2: 104.1. Why do you want to hear that?
1: Because I watched the World Cup.
0: Oh, it's so energetic and positive, inspiring. Die Die means let's go or come on.
1: Yeah.
0: How does it motivate you?
1: Watch soccer.
0: Watch soccer. Well, what do you watch now that the World Cup's all done?
1: My sisters play.
0: Oh, they play soccer? Do you play?
1: Yeah. No, I don't play.
0: Oh, well, why not?
1: I just don't like soccer that much to play. But...
0: You like watching but not playing.
1: Yeah.
0: That's me with a lot of things. All right, well, let's do it right now. Who's this?
1: Blakely.
0: And where are you calling from?
1: To St. Marie, Ontario.
0: You're calling Lagland.

0: Blue Live Line. What do you want to hear?
1: Can you play Effing Perfect by Pink?
2: Yes, absolutely.
0: Wave. Why do you like 104.1?
1: Just heard the other day on the radio, and it fits perfectly for the mood right now.
2: Oh, are you going through something, or is it just the loss of Dolly Parton and everything she stood for, or what?
1: Pretty much. She was a big influence on our community, and losing her was losing another butterfly in the garden.
2: Absolutely. That's a good way to put it. What's your name? Where are you from?
1: Jacob from Columbus.
2: All right. Pink was always a huge fan of Dolly Parton. They hung out, they were friends, and she was the one who inducted her to the Rock and Roll Hall of Fame.
1: Thank you.
2: And we'll play it right now. Thanks for calling Live Line.

0: Throwback Thursday. Thank you so much for that request. We're going to play more bangers from the past later on. You just got to stay here. Also, Tame Impala, Loser, which is our second most requested right now and currently number one in the world on Spotify. If you subtract all the Dolly Parton songs like 9 to 5, Jolene, Here You Come Again, Islands in the Stream, they're all doing really, really well. People are calling for them, and we'll play them if you want it to. And the song, right after the break, we're going to tease you with this. This is an old thing that they do on the radio to keep you listening. The artist who sings it has a father who's a billionaire. He's the CEO of Groupon. Nepo baby, I don't know.
1: Secret sound.
0: You just got to be first to call us right now, correctly identifying the title and artist of this. Yeah, the title and artist. You got to be first to call us, correctly identifying what this sound is. We played it last night. Nobody came even close. Listen up. What is that? Call now, 85 Liveline. 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
1: Is it like flipping through papers, like files or something?
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7: Comb. Is it someone winding an alarm clock?
0: And we still don't have a winner. Play the sound again next hour along with a new clue. Meanwhile,

If you don't count for inflation, which is super unfair, this is set to surpass Titanic as the highest grossing movie of all time, Spider-Man Brand New Day. And the song from it plays throughout. Joe Keery, a.k.a. Steve Harrington from Stranger Things, stars in the video. This is Tame Impala, Loser.

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2: Oh, well, we just played it about 45 minutes ago. But I could play The Cure, which is her other new song.
1: Oh, sure, yeah.
2: Have you heard that one before?
1: No.
2: Oh, really? Well, let's play it. What's your name?
1: Ava.
2: Where are you calling from, Ava?
1: Winnipeg, Manitoba.
2: What are you doing tonight?
1: I think I'm going to the park today.
2: Oh, that'll be great. The weather's perfect for it tonight. Friday will be awesome. Saturday it might rain, though.
1: Yeah.
2: Enjoy the hot summer weather. 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
0: You make it look so easy. Who's this?
2: Amaya Coveney.
0: Where are you calling from?
2: Red Lake.
0: Red Lake, Minnesota.
2: Minnesota.
0: Congratulations. We're going to send you a gorgeous Live Line trophy and a Live Line mouse pad. So you'll be all swagged out. You can use us every day.
2: Swag and bragging rights?
0: And bragging rights, yeah.
2: Woo!
0: And really, that's the most important part.
2: Champion.
0: There you go. All right. Hang on so we can get your address. I love you.

0: 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Hello.
1: Wave
0: 1041.
2: Yeah, how about Iris?
1: Okay. Thank you so much.
0: Okay. What's your name?
1: Diana.
0: Diana, are you going to see them on tour?
1: I have already seen them a couple times.
0: Wow. Is it a good show?
1: They're great. Yes, they're great.
0: I think we might.
1: Johnny's voice is so awesome. Yep.
0: Keyword might have them on the show next month. We're going to go backstage with them.
1: Oh, awesome.
0: Yeah. He still looks really good after all these years, too. Just a really, really great guy. Humble, kind. Yes.
1: I know. Isn't that the best?
0: Yeah. Yep.
1: Well, let's when do they don't get big heads, it's great. Yeah.
0: Thanks for calling Liveline. Here it is.
1: Thank you. Yep. Bye-bye.

0: 5 minutes. Live line, Throwback Thursday. What do you want to hear?
1: Wave 104.1. I want to hear that song, Smack That.
0: Yeah, Akon and Eminem.
1: Is that who it is? Akon. That's who it is.
0: Is that the kind of mood you're in tonight?
1: Man, we're here threshing corn out here. I live in a small community in North Lakes, about half the corner, Arkansas.
0: Uh-huh.
1: We're here threshing corn, man, right here, watching the full moon rise, and having a good time. Yeah, and I like to smack that, you know what I'm saying?
0: All right, you want to smack that and shuck that.
1: Hey, we're shucking it, you gotta smack it.
0: Well, I don't give a...

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1: Live Line, Olivia Rodrigo's Stupid Song, our number four request right now. Three is Malcolm Todd, Earrings. Two is Tame Impala, Loser, which we played a little bit ago. We'll have it again later on. And number one, Houston, Texas, Ella Langley, Still Hanging On. Whatever you want to hear tonight, it's up to you to decide. You're free to decide. Oh, and then tomorrow night, the Party Songs Weekend, as we get ready to say goodbye to August and summertime and...
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1: Hopefully we don't have this anymore. We've been playing for the past 3 days. We recorded it outdoors. It's something being dragged on the ground, and it's something that you put on something. Okay, it's not a ratchet. We recorded it outdoors. It's something on something. What could that be? Call now and win. 85-LIVELINE. That's 85-LIVELINE.
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8: I'm Captain Nathaniel Roche from Woodbury. 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
0: We still don't have a winner. Play the sound one last time tonight. In less than an hour, along with a new clue. My goodness, this is Noah Kahn.

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0: Hello, Liveline. What do you want to hear?
1: Drop Dead by Olivia Rodrigo.
0: Drop Dead. Oh, yes. Okay.
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1: Maya.
0: Maya, where are you at?
1: Fort Wayne.
0: Indiana. What are you doing tonight?
1: Going to the store for marching band.
0: Oh, what are you going to buy at the store for marching band?
1: Gatorade.
0: What's your favorite flavor?
1: Glacier Freeze.
0: Really?
1: Yeah.
0: That's like the most basic one. What about grape?
1: Ew, I hate grape.
0: Fruit punch?
1: Nope.
0: There is one that's like really bad. It's cucumber or something like that.
1: Ew.
0: You ever seen that one?
1: No.
0: It Gatorade lime cucumber. It tastes like a toilet plunger.
1: Sounds interesting.
0: No, it sounds gross, doesn't it?
1: I mean, it sounds interesting, gross.
0: It kind of sounds refreshing, but it tastes terrible.
1: Yeah.
0: But I don't know. You should go out and try.

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6: Yeah, Jay-Z.
4: Actually, Jay-Z and JT. Who's this?
6: Sean.
4: Sean, where are you calling from?
6: Hastings, Nebraska.
4: What made you think of that song? Why do you want to hear it?
6: It's on my playlist, and I just like the beat. That's a good song.
4: Yeah, 2013. We haven't played in a long, long, long time.
6: I have a lot of JT and Jay-Z songs.
4: Yeah, they've got some really, really good ones.
6: Yeah.
4: And here's arguably their best, Together. Thanks for calling Liveline.

0: Hello, Live Line. What do you want to hear?
1: Hi, can I hear Baby Doll by
0: Wave 1041. Dominic what? You have to say the last name, too.
1: F.
0: Dominic F?
1: Dominic F. But I don't remember what was last name.
0: Dominic Fike. It's Fike. You know, rhymes with bike.
1: Fike.
0: Fike. Dominic Fike. And who's this?
1: Fike. My name is Ayana.
0: Ayana, where are you calling from?
1: From Mindy, Minnesota.
0: What are you doing tonight?
1: I'm gonna go to Walmart.
0: All right. What are you gonna buy there?
1: I don't know, really.
0: You don't know? All right. Well, you have a great time. Thanks for all your incredible excitement. Thanks for calling Live Line.

0: 1-800-324-1.
1: Is it a bicycle going backwards?
0: No, but we're going to play it again in about 10 minutes, so stay tuned. How about a request, though? What do you want to hear?
1: Okay, can you play Down by Jay Sean?
0: Yes, I can. What's your name? Where are you calling from?
1: Grant from Auburn, Indiana.
0: What are you doing, Grant? Sounds like you're getting ready for bed.
1: Yeah, pretty much.
0: Oh, what do you got planned tomorrow or this weekend?
1: Going to the lake house.
0: Oh, very nice. How far is that from your house?
1: It's like 30 minutes.
0: Yeah. Do you enjoy being there, or is it kind of weird because it's in the middle of nowhere?
1: It's pretty fun.
0: Good. Well, I hope you eat lots of good food and make some great memories. Thanks for calling Lightline.
1: Yeah.

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1: Hello, Live Line. What's your name?
0: Gibson.
2: Wave. What do you want to hear?
1: 104.1. Drake. Yeah, we haven't played any Drake tonight. How about Headline? Sold Out, We're Going Home. Hotline Bling. One Dance.
0: One Dance.
1: Okay. Where are you calling from, Gibson?
0: Vermont.
1: Vermont. What town?
0: Milton.
1: Milton. Are you sure?
0: Yeah.
1: Let's play it right now. Thanks for calling Live Line. Stay tuned for the Hour of Throwbacks, which kicks off in about 20 minutes.
0: Okay, will do.
1: Bye, man.

0: right, we've decided here on right now, this is going to be the last time we play our dreaded
1: secret sound.
0: We've been playing this for the past 3 days. Nobody has figured it out. I've given all these clues. I don't know what's going on, if people just aren't paying attention or what. But if nobody gets it right now, we are just going to reveal what it is in 10 minutes. So listen closely. We'll have a brand new one tomorrow night, aside from that. We recorded it outdoors. We are dragging something on the ground. No, it does not involve food. It's not a snowblower or a shovel or a ratchet or anything like that. But listen up. What's that sound? Okay. We'll even tell you this. It's metal. What do we have to lose? We're dragging something metal on the ground. But what is it? All right, call now and win. 85 Liveline. That's 85 Liveline.

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9: Is it a hurdle?
6: Bacon.
0: Yes.
6: Is it a sprinkler?
0: No. Call back, try again.
4: No. Is it a leaf rake?
0: And we still don't have a winner. Which means, as promised, we're going to tell you right now what it was, because we want to get this one over with. It's so difficult. I don't even like it anymore. It drives me crazy. In fact, I don't even think it sounds like what it is. But the correct answer

0: Sounds by Sabrina Carpenter.
1: Yeah, we haven't played that yet tonight. What's your name?
0: My name's Josie.
1: Where are you calling from, Josie?
0: Illinois, Peoria.
1: Cool. What are you doing tonight?
0: I'm just laying in my bed about to go to bed.
1: Oh, I hope you have very sweet dreams and think about all the cool things you want to accomplish in your life.
0: Thank you.
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2: Throwback Thursday. My name's Mason. Phones are open. Stay tuned. We've got a trifecta of three songs all from the same year mixed beat to beat, back to back in about a half hour. Dr. Fox taking over. Meanwhile, whatever you want to hear right now. Hello.
3: Hi. Can you play Backstreet Boys, I Want It That Way?
2: Yes. Is that the way you want it?
3: Yeah.
2: Any way you want it, that's the way you need it.
3: Yeah.
2: Why do you want to hear it?
3: It's a good song, and I haven't heard it in a long time, and it reminds me of, like, when I was a kid.
2: Yeah. How old are you now?
3: I'm 33, but I still remember the song.
2: Wow. You sound much younger.
3: Yeah.
2: I mean, we get little kids who call for it. Everybody loves it. And what's your name?
3: My name is Ben.
2: And where are you from, Ben?
4: Yeah.
3: Vermont, West Halifax.
2: Cool. Thanks for calling Lifeline.
4: You are my fire, the one.
3: No problem.

0: Liveline Rewind. What do you want to hear?
1: Katy Perry Fireworks.
0: All right. Yeah. Why do you want to hear that?
1: Oh, it's just one of my all-time favorites.
0: All right. Well, we appreciate the good throwback like this. What's your name?
1: Tracy.
0: Tracy. Oh, you called last night, right?
1: I did, and you'd already played a Katy Perry, so I had to come up with another one.
0: Well, that's why.
1: But, hey, I'll try you tonight.
0: Yeah, the earlier you call, the better chance you have of getting on and picking anything you want. What are you doing?
1: Okay, I am just leaving work. Have you on while I'm driving home.
0: Oh, drive home safe and have a great weekend, and thanks for calling Liveline as we close up the summer of 26.
1: All right, absolutely. Yeah, you too. Have a good night.
0: Bye-bye.
1: Thanks for doing what you do.

0: Liveline Rewind, instant throwback request. Hello.
1: Hey, yeah.
0: By Outkast. 104.1.
2: Yeah, hey.
0: Hey there, guy. Who's this?
1: This is Larry.
0: Hey, Larry. Where are you calling from?
1: Northwood, Ohio.
0: And what's going on tonight?
1: Just heading home right now from work.
0: Yeah? Does that song bring back some special memory for you? A place, a time, a person?
1: Yeah, just me and my wife. We love that song.
0: Oh. Well, it's for the two of you right now. 2003, thanks for calling Liveline.
1: Thank you.

0: want to hear?
1: Let's do Numb by Linkin Park.
0: Oh, Wave, yeah, great song.
2: What's your name?
0: What's your name?
1: Paige.
0: I almost accidentally said, what's your numb? Where are you from, Paige?
1: I'm from Auburn, Indiana.
0: And what's going on tonight?
1: Just enjoying after the long day at work, delivering pizzas for everybody.
0: Yeah. This is one of the few old rock songs that we can really still get away with playing because people request it quite a bit.
1: Yeah. Thinking about kind of like doing a memorial for the actor that passed away.
0: Tim Oscar Curry.
1: Prime. Yeah.
0: Play the song right now in his honor and Dolly Parton, of course. But thanks for calling, Lightning.
1: Yes. Yep. Bye.

0: line.
1: Coming in 10 minutes, the Throwback Thursday trifecta. Three songs from the same year, mixed back to back and programmed by your requests. Tonight, 2006.
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12: Oh, gosh. NSYNC, Bye Bye Bye?
11: Well, we played Backstreet Boys. We had to do NSYNC, right? 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What's your name?
12: Dawn.
11: Dawn. Where are you calling from?
12: Wilmington, Vermont.
11: What's going on tonight, Dawn?
12: Hanging out with my boyfriend. I love him with all my heart.
11: Why? Tell me why.
12: Because I just do.
11: All right. Well, I wish people would say that about me. Thanks for calling Liveline. Have a great night.
12: You too. Bye.

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0: Yeah, right?
2: That's right.
0: You know, number one song in the world right now on Spotify is Jolene.
2: So I was going to see if that was Jolene or 9 to 5.
0: Yeah, 9 to 5 is number 2. Islands in the Stream is number 3. I Will Always Love You is 6. Coat of Many Colors is 7. Here You Come Again is 11. I mean, she's all up and down the charts.
2: Yes, that is awesome.
0: What's your name?
2: This is Amber, calling from Gothenburg, Nebraska.
0: Do you have a Dolly Parton memory or story you want to tell?
2: I just know growing up, I remember here in the Gothenburg, Nebraska area, we didn't have a lot of channels, but we had like 93.1, or it was actually 104.5, and they played a lot of country songs and that. So I grew up on country, so yes, got to know a lot of her songs.
0: And they still live on forever. Thanks for calling Liveline. Here she is. Rest in peace.
2: Yes, thank you.
0: Bye.

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2: Shake That?
1: Yeah.
2: Wow. Yeah, I guess we can play that. How old are you?
1: 12.
2: You know, you must be at least 15 to request that song.
1: Oh.
2: I'm just kidding. We'll play it for anybody. It's just a song. They're just words. What's your name?
1: Evan.
2: Evan, where are you calling from?
1: Bemidji, Minnesota.
2: All right. And why do you want to hear this?
1: Because I want to hear myself in the video.
2: But you could have picked any song to do that. Why'd you choose such a filthy one?
1: Because my dad looked at me and told me.
2: Oh my gosh, your dad's telling his 12-year-old son to request this on the radio?
1: Yeah.
2: That's wild. All right, well, here it is. Thanks for calling Liveline.

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0: Do it again 1 week from tonight with a different year. I just realized 1 week from tonight is September. It's flying by. Got a little revised version of our Big Three countdown next. Tonight's most requested songs. Room for one more call. Hello.
2: Hi, Nathan. I want to hear Florida Georgia Line.
0: All right. What's your name? Where are you calling from?
2: Summertime song, and I'm calling from Winnipeg, and my name is Rochelle, and just solid summer song.
0: Absolutely. Does it bring back some specific memory for you?
2: Oh, totally. I don't want to say exactly.
0: Oh, you got to tell us. Now it sounds juicy and exciting.
2: Oh, come on now. Like... Well, maybe I can't remember them.
0: They must have been really good.
2: Oh, they sure, were good memories.
0: If you can remember it, it wasn't really that crazy.
2: Well, no, I think it's the opposite.
0: Well, as long as you're safe now and nobody got hurt or anything like that.
2: No, of course. Yeah, of course. Stay tuned. Just kidding.

0: 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Here's the second most requested song tonight.
1: Loser, Tame Impala.

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0: Issues in Texas. Live line number one song again. My name's Mason. We've had a lot of fun tonight. It's time for us to go, though. But have no fear. We're not disappearing. No matter how hard you try. We're back tomorrow night with the Party Songs Weekend. And then Saturday, provided this radio station carries it. Of course, you can listen to this crazy show replayed 24 hours a day with the Live Line app. Just go to the App Store for Android or iOS, type in Liveline, L-I-V-E-L-I-N-E. You can send us your voice shout-outs, an actual, like, clip of you saying whatever you want. We'll put it on the air if you're too shy to call us. You can also submit your requests on there. You can see the history, the last 4 hours of songs we played, plus a sleep timer, an alarm clock, which is so appropriate for right now. If you're going to bed, it'll turn off after 20, 30, 40, 50 minutes, whatever you set, and you can wake up with us tomorrow at 8 a.m., whatever. 85-LIVELINE's the phone number, making sure you have it in your phone, so tomorrow you can call us back and get on the air all over North America. In the meantime, the best is yet to come. Stay positive, surround yourself with good people, and be your dream. Wait, actually, this is the one I like to play. Right. Here we go.
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4: Lows level off around 51. Overnight, under clear skies, winds out of the east, around 5 miles an hour. High temperatures reach up to 81. Friday, sunshine mixed with clouds at times. Chance of thunderstorms. Friday night, lows level off around 62. Mainly cloudy skies expected. Temperatures above average. Saturday and Sunday, wind highs from the low 80s to the mid 80s. Showers both days. I'm staff meteorologist Ray Miller. Currently, it's 59 degrees.
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14: Lows level off around 51. Overnight, under clear skies, winds out of the east, around 5 miles an hour. High temperatures reach up to 81. Friday, sunshine mixed with clouds at times. Chance of thunderstorms. Friday night, lows level off around 62. Mainly cloudy skies expected. Temperatures above average. Saturday and Sunday, with highs from the low 80s to the mid 80s. Showers both days. I'm staff meteorologist Ray Miller. Currently, it's 57 degrees.
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8: Temperatures reach up to 81 today under partly cloudy skies. Winds out of the southeast, 8 to 15 miles an hour. Chance of thunderstorms tonight. Lows level off around 62. Mainly cloudy skies expected. Mainly cloudy skies expected tomorrow. Slight chance for showers. Highs around 82. Daytime highs approaching 84. Sunday with a slight chance for showers. 83. A mix of clouds and sun. Monday. I'm staff meteorologist Ray Miller. Currently it's 54 degrees.
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10: Highs around 81 today, under partly cloudy skies, winds out of the southeast, 8 to 15 miles an hour. Mainly cloudy skies expected tonight, slight chance of thunderstorms, lows level off around 62. Mainly cloudy tomorrow, slight chance of rain showers, daytime highs approaching 82. Slight chance of rain showers, Sunday, high of 84. 83, a mix of clouds and sun, Monday. I'm staff meteorologist Ray Miller, currently 84.
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Amos in the morn. You know what? If you want to know if he or she is the one in a very realistic manner, you got to hear what we got coming up in two songs on Wave. 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
2: If you really want to know who you're supposed to spend the rest of your life with, ignore everything positive about them. That does not help you. Look at the most annoying thing about a person. The thing that drives everybody else in their life crazy. And if you can stand that thing, then that's your soulmate. That's how you know. Because you have to adore somebody and endure them. You need both of those things. And that should be the stuff on dating apps. It shouldn't be like, I like to kayak. It should be like, I grind my teeth at night. FYI. Oh, you have a sleep apnea machine? Perfect. Perfect. That'll drown that out nicely.
0: That's funny and stuff, but it is. 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
9: Highs around 81 today, under partly cloudy skies, winds out of the southeast, 8 to 15 miles an hour. Mainly cloudy skies expected tonight, slight chance of thunderstorms, lows level off around 62. Mainly cloudy tomorrow, slight chance of rain showers, daytime highs approaching 82. Slight chance of rain showers, Sunday, high of 84. 83, a mix of clouds and sun, Monday. I'm staff meteorologist Ray Miller. Right now, 56.
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one more Vikings preseason game, and then we are into the regular season. I'm super stoked. But you can win some Vikings tickets. That's my point here at Viking Bingo at the Holiday Inn, and here's how you can possibly get yourself a seat because space is limited. Do this. Text keyword HOLIDAY to 218-847-2001.

Have you heard about this Oreo gate thing? It has to do with Oreos and moms and kids. And it's kind of funny. Got that coming up after Miley on Wave 104.1. We were good.

0: It's Miley on Wave 104.1. All right, so here's the Oreo Gate story. A woman on Instagram is going viral for sharing a mom's group chat where one mother is asking the other kindergarten mothers to stop packing Oreos because her daughter doesn't get them in her lunch. It's not because she's allergic to them or anything like that. She just doesn't get them in her lunch and she doesn't want her to feel bad. Well, one mom clapped back. With respect, I'm not changing my daughter's lunch because your daughter wants an Oreo, which I completely agree with. If I was going to respond, that's what I would respond. I probably would just watch other people respond to myself.
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7: Highs around 81 today, under partly cloudy skies, winds out of the southeast, 8 to 15 miles an hour. Mainly cloudy skies expected tonight, slight chance of thunderstorms, lows level off around 62. Mainly cloudy tomorrow, slight chance of rain showers, daytime highs approaching 82. Slight chance of rain showers, Sunday, high of 84. 83, a mix of clouds and sun, Monday. I'm staff meteorologist Ray Miller. Right now, 59.
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2: Oh.

Things are getting juicy. Have you seen, maybe you've seen it. There's a map out there that's going around that has, it's like a map of the United States, but like say on Minnesota, it doesn't say Minnesota. It says the state that Minnesota hates the most. So it's like that for every state. So we're going to take a look at that map and what states hate what states. And it's kind of funny. Get that coming up in two songs on Wave.

0: All right. What state do you think Minnesota hates the most?
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0: There's a map out there, and it's a map of the U.S., and then instead of the name of the state on the area of the state, it says the state that state hates, if that makes any sense to you. So Minnesota, it says Wisconsin. Minnesotans hate Wisconsin the most. Wisconsin hates Illinois. Michigan hates itself. South Dakota hates North Dakota. North Dakota hates South Dakota. Now, what's interesting is when you get west of the Dakotas in Iowa and Kansas, everybody hates California right up to California. All those states hate California, including Texas. California hates Texas. Now, there's a whole bunch of states, and they're mainly from Illinois and Michigan south to Florida, that hate Florida the most. So California and Florida are the most hated states. And again, Minnesota hates Wisconsin the most. Obviously, that has to do with the Packers a lot, right? I would think that'd be most of it.
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11: Highs around 81 today, under partly cloudy skies, winds out of the southeast, 8 to 15.

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So here's what you do, though. You need to reserve your spot, because obviously there's only so many seats on the Otter Express. So call this number to reserve your spot, 218-998-3002. 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
1: Anyone here have a teenager? I love that forced enthusiasm. The best is when empty nesters talk about the teenage years, because they always sound like they're describing a hurricane. My wife and I thought we were prepared. We lost everything. That's why hurricanes are named after teenagers. Teenagers do make you realize parenting's a skill, but it's mostly luck, right? Because there are easy teenagers and there are difficult teenagers. And if you have an easy teenager, that doesn't mean you're good at parenting. It just means God didn't think you could handle a hard one.
0: Bonfires burn brighter during the 104 days of summer with Wool's RV Sales and Wave 104.1.
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8: Wave weather. Highs around 81 today under partly cloudy skies. Winds out of the southeast, 8 to 15 miles an hour. Mainly cloudy skies expected tonight. Slight chance of thunderstorms. Lows level off around 62. Mainly cloudy tomorrow. Slight chance of rain showers. Daytime highs approaching 82. Slight chance of rain showers. Sunday, high of 84. 83, a mix of clouds and sun. Monday. I'm staff meteorologist Ray Miller. Right now, 58.
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You feel like you tend to have a lot of unpopular opinions? Reddit users were listing the hot takes they say could get you canceled, but these are real hot takes from real people. 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

0: the Pizza Ranch and Fun Zone Arcade Studio, Wave 104.1, the Lakes Hit Music. All right, on Reddit, they're listing their hot takes that might get you canceled, but these are real people's real hot takes. See how many you agree with. Number one, elected officials and judges should have to retire by 75. I raise my hand on that. Not having kids isn't selfish. It's actually selfish and very egotistical to have kids because people want a mini-me or a future caretaker. I don't think most people think about it that way when they have kids. Dogs and pets in general are not people. They are, in fact, unhygienic and do not belong in restaurants or grocery stores. I certainly don't. You know, if someone feels that way, I don't blame you. People who genuinely believe in astrology and tarot reading shouldn't be taken seriously. Excuse me. These are hot takes, real hot takes from people that could get you canceled. Two more. People should be allowed to have non-lethal duels to celebrate personal disputes, like over a parking spot. Let's have a duel. We'll see who gets the spot. Of course, then you got a body you got to dispose of and move the car. I don't know. It sounds like a lot of work. And then finally, someone said, I think TikTok is a bad invention. Well, I think that you could say that any social media really in general is a bad invention. So how many of those do you agree with?
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2: Wave weather.
3: High temperatures reach up to 81 today under partly cloudy skies, southerly winds, 8 to 15 miles an hour. Lows level off around 62. Tonight, slight chance of thunderstorms. Cloudy skies with a few peaks of sun. Tomorrow, slight chance of rain showers, high of 82. Slight chance for showers. Sunday, high temperatures reach up to 84. 82, sunshine mixed with clouds at times. Monday. I'm staff meteorologist Ray Miller. Currently, it's 59 degrees.
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Always a bunch of good prizes and a lot of fun. 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There's only so much room. 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Text that to 218-847-2001. I could be

what would you say on average is about the time of day when you just sort of are like, okay, I'm done. I have no energy, no dopamine. I could just go to bed right now. We're going to take a look at what time the average American hits their quote-unquote energy wall. What time of day? Got that coming up after Selena Gomez on Wave 104.1.

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0: All right, we're taking a look at the average time, the time of day that the average American hits their energy wall. It is 2:48 p.m. That's when people start feeling drained for the most part. 21% of people, though, say that they start feeling drained before noon. I can make it today. I think right around 2:48 p.m. Honestly, I think that's for me. And I kind of have a bit of a weird schedule and I don't sleep very well. But I can make it on like the supplements that I take in the morning and some coffee and then a little bit of food. And I'm kind of working and working and working. You know, I do my show and then I do some other stuff. And then I'm like, OK, I'm done. I could go to bed at, 3 o'clock in the afternoon. I really could.
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8: Temperatures reach up to 81 today under partly cloudy skies, southerly winds, 8 to 15 miles an hour. Lows level off around 62. Tonight, slight chance of thunderstorms. Cloudy skies with a few peaks of sun. Tomorrow, slight chance of rain showers, high of 82. Slight chance for showers. Sunday, high temperatures reach up to 84. 82, sunshine mixed with clouds at times. Monday, I'm staff meteorologist Ray Miller. Currently, it's 61 degrees.
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You've heard the saying, there's no free lunch. 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There's a free iPhone scam going around that I think a lot of people are going to fall for, and I'll tell you what it's about, why it's so dangerous. 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
0: Bad guys, a.k.a. scammers, are sending people brand new iPhones that they did not order. The problem is using the phone gives hackers all your passwords, account details, verification codes, everything you put into that phone they have access to. And this one frightens me because it's going to be so hard for people to resist. Oh, I got a package. What is it? A brand new iPhone. I'm going to use it. You know what I mean? It'll be so hard for people to resist. Even after hearing this, I could see a teenager going, well, I'm going to try because this is a cool phone. So if someone sends you a free iPhone, do not use it.
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0: cloudy skies with a few peaks of sun. Tomorrow, slight chance of rain showers, high of 82. Slight chance for showers. Sunday, high temperatures reach up to 84. 82, sunshine mixed with clouds at times. Monday, I'm staff meteorologist Ray Miller. Currently, 62.
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it's Friday, and you have a chance to win a $25 Lakes Liquor gift card. Yeah. Text keyword SIP, S-I-P, to 218-847-2001. Man,

You have to hear the story from this mom who walked into her son's bedroom and found a letter to her. She's going to read it. It's going to take you on an emotional roller coaster. There's a twist at the end. That after Pink Panther is on Wave.

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2: So yesterday I got home from work and I walked by my son's bedroom. He had the bed nicely made, all of the stuff was picked up, his room looked really nice. Then I seen this envelope laying on the pillow and it said Mom on it. And I was scared to death to open the letter, but here's what it said. Dear Mom, I'm so sorry to be writing you this letter, but I was trying to avoid an argument with you and Dad. I have a new girlfriend, and her name is Tiffany, but I knew that you and Dad would not approve of her because she has several piercings, she is much older than me, she wears tight clothes, and she drives a motorcycle. Not only am I in love with her, but she is also pregnant. She and I are very happy, and we share a dream to have many more children together. Tiffany has also opened my eyes to the fact that smoking has never really hurt anyone. But in the meantime, we will pray that science will find a cure for AIDS so that Tiffany can start feeling better. Don't worry, Mom. I'm 17 years old, and I know how to take care of myself. Tiffany has her own trailer. We will be back soon to visit so that you and Dad can meet your many grandchildren. Love, your son, Michael. And then at the bottom it said, P.S. None of this is true. I'm over at Carl's house, and I just wanted to remind you that there are worse things in life than a bad report card. Please call me when it's safe for me to come home.
0: Oh, my God. First of all, as a parent, you know, my heart stopped. That's crazy. And then, you know what? It was kind of brilliant of the kid, right? Because you're like, you know, there are worse things than a bad report card. Come on home, buddy. We love you.
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10: Wave weather. High temperatures reach up to 81 today under partly cloudy skies, southerly winds, 8 to 15 miles an hour. Lows level off around 62. Tonight, slight chance of thunderstorms. Cloudy skies with a few peaks of sun. Tomorrow, slight chance of rain showers, high of 82. Slight chance for showers. Sunday, high temperatures reach up to 84. 82, sunshine mixed with clouds at times. Monday, I'm staff meteorologist Ray Miller. Currently 62.
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0: Bonfires burn brighter during the 104 days of summer with Wolds RV Sales and Wave 104.1.
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10: Temperatures reach up to 81 today under partly cloudy skies, southerly winds, 8 to 15 miles an hour. Lows level off around 62, tonight slight chance of thunderstorms. Cloudy skies with a few peaks of sun, tomorrow slight chance of rain showers, high of 82. Slight chance for showers, Sunday high temperatures reach up to 84. 82, sunshine mixed with clouds at times, Monday. I'm staff meteorologist Ray Miller. Currently it's 63 degrees.
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10: Sunshine mixed with clouds at times today, with daytime highs approaching 81. Winds out of the south, 8 to 15 miles an hour. Chance of thunderstorms tonight, lows level off around 62. Mainly cloudy skies expected. Cloudy skies with a few peaks of sun tomorrow. Slight chance of thunderstorms, daytime highs approaching 82. Slight chance of rain showers Sunday, with highs in the mid-80s. Partly cloudy Monday. I'm staff meteorologist Ray Miller. Currently, it's 66 degrees.
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And this town's lost its faith. 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
6: Sunshine mixed with clouds at times today, with daytime highs approaching 81. Winds out of the south, 8 to 15 miles an hour. Chance of thunderstorms tonight, lows level off around 62. Mainly cloudy skies expected. Cloudy skies with a few peaks of sun tomorrow. Slight chance of thunderstorms. Daytime highs approaching 82. Slight chance of rain showers Sunday with highs in the mid-80s. Partly cloudy Monday. I'm staff meteorologist Ray Miller. Right now, 68.
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8: Sunshine mixed with clouds at times today, with daytime highs approaching 81. Winds out of the south, 8 to 15 miles an hour. Chance of thunderstorms tonight, lows level off around 62. Mainly cloudy skies expected. Cloudy skies with a few peaks of sun tomorrow. Slight chance of thunderstorms. Daytime highs approaching 82. Slight chance of rain showers Sunday with highs in the mid-80s. Partly cloudy Monday. I'm staff meteorologist Ray Miller. Right now, 70.
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1: Gail Daniels at Bucks Mill Brewing, as we are joined by Henry once again to ask what's new at Bucks Mill. How's it going today?
2: It's going great. Another great week at the brewery.
1: We are very, very quickly transitioning into the school year. And with that, Oktoberfest is coming up. I know you guys have some new brews coming out too.
2: Yep. We're really excited again to be offering four genuine German beers over the next few weeks here. We've got two on tap now, a Dunkel and a Kolsch. Awesome. Award-winning Kolsch. So,
1: and for our friends going out to the state fair, you know, big get-together, you guys got some beer there as well, so you can taste a little bit of home when you're away, right?
2: Absolutely. We brought some beer down to the state fair. We got our award-winning porter, our award-winning Kolsch. The Brewers Guild booth in the Horticulture Building would be glad to serve you some local beer from Detroit Lakes.
1: Amazing. And then this weekend, is there any events going on?
2: We've got our normal Friday night with axe throwing, and then Saturday, we're going to celebrate our fourth anniversary. We've been around here for 4 years, so we're going to have some specials on beer, some hot dogs, some pretzel bites, and kind of getting ready, introducing folks again to the brewery, and moving on to Oktoberfest.
1: I'm seeing the decorations up here. It looks amazing in here. And the fourth, that's a great year to celebrate. Stop on by. Anything else you'd like to touch on today?
2: I think that's about it. You know, stop on in. We've got, we're transitioning to some fall related beers too. Helga's on. It's back and it's better than ever, which was a very popular blonde stout. If you're looking to rent a space for an event, just check out our website and we'll be glad to help line up a room if you need one.
1: Absolutely. Well, thank you again so much for joining us. Have a good fourth anniversary. Stop on by Bucks Mill. Come celebrate with them this weekend right here in Bucks Mill.
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7: Wave weather. Partly cloudy skies this afternoon with highs around 81. South winds 8 to 15 miles an hour. Chance of thunderstorms tonight. Lows level off around 62. Mainly cloudy skies. Mainly cloudy skies expected tomorrow. Slight chance of thunderstorms. Daytime highs approaching 82. Temps a bit above average. Sunday and Monday with highs from the low 80s to the mid 80s. Slight chance for showers Sunday. I'm staff meteorologist Ray Miller. Currently it's 71 degrees.
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9: Wave weather.
10: Partly cloudy skies this afternoon with highs around 81. South winds 8 to 15 miles an hour. Chance thunderstorms tonight. Lows level off around 62. Mainly cloudy skies. Mainly cloudy skies expected tomorrow. Slight chance of thunderstorms. Daytime highs approaching 82. Temps a bit above average. Sunday and Monday with highs from the low 80s to the mid 80s. Slight chance for showers Sunday. I'm staff meteorologist Ray Miller. Currently it's 71 degrees.
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12: Wave weather.
13: Partly cloudy skies this afternoon with highs around 81. South winds 8 to 15 miles an hour. Chance of thunderstorms tonight. Lows level off around 62. Mainly cloudy skies. Mainly cloudy skies expected tomorrow. Slight chance of thunderstorms. Daytime highs approaching 82. Temps a bit above average. Sunday and Monday went highs from the low 80s to the mid 80s. Slight chance for showers Sunday. I'm staff meteorologist Ray Miller. Right now, 73.
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8: Cloudy skies with a few peaks of sun this afternoon, with daytime highs approaching 81. Winds out of the south, 8 to 15 miles an hour. Cloudy skies expected tonight. Thunderstorms likely. Lows dip down to about 65. Overcast skies tomorrow. Chance for storms. Daytime highs approaching 80. Temps a bit above average Sunday and Monday, with highs in the low 80s. Chance of rain showers Sunday. I'm staff meteorologist Ray Miller. Right now, it's 74 degrees.
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0: 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There is nothing worse than to not put a lot of thought into a tattoo. You know, this is going to be on your body permanently. I get what she was trying to do. It's a cute little bow, but you want to look at every angle.
1: All right, I need your opinion. Got a tattoo today. Is this as bad as I think it is? This is what it looks like close up. Cute little bow. But from far away, does it look like what I think it looks like?
0: A skateboard? A rocket ship?
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11: Cloudy skies with a few peaks of sun this afternoon, with daytime highs approaching 81. Winds out of the south, 8 to 15 miles an hour. Cloudy skies expected tonight. Thunderstorms likely. Lows dip down to about 65. Overcast skies tomorrow. Chance for storms. Daytime highs approaching 80. Temps a bit above average Sunday and Monday, with highs in the low 80s. Chance of rain showers Sunday. I'm staff meteorologist Ray Miller. Right now, it's 74 degrees.
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Hey, it's Kat, and thanks for listening. The absolute last thing you want to hear mid-flight is that we have to land. There's an emergency. What could that emergency be? The last thing I would want is with it being a pilot emergency. All right, you're going to hear how a Delta flight had to land next.

0: 1041, the Lakes Hit Music from the Pizza Ranch and Fun Zone Arcade Studio. Great food, great games. You know, pilots, they are human too. It would be the absolute worst thing to hear on the overhead. We have to land early. Emergency landing due to the pilot being sick.
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2: Clear to land, wind 190 at Diner.
1: 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I'm the one that's ill. I'm going to taxi the jet to the gate, and then I need to go to the hospital.
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12: Cloudy skies with a few peaks of sun this afternoon, with daytime highs approaching 81. Winds out of the south, 8 to 15 miles an hour. Cloudy skies expected tonight. Thunderstorms likely. Lows dip down to about 65. Overcast skies tomorrow. Chance for storms. Daytime highs approaching 80. Temps a bit above average Sunday and Monday, with highs in the low 80s. Chance of rain showers Sunday. I'm staff meteorologist Ray Miller. Right now, it's 75 degrees.
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1: Sometimes a conversation between a husband and wife could be compared to what you'd hear, you know, Charlie Brown's teacher. This wife is like, it's absolutely like that. He hears one thing, I hear the other.
2: I'm meeting Sarah for brunch, and then I have to go to Target to pick up clothes for the boys. There'll be a Sprouts pickup at 2 for all of our food prep. And then I'm going to meet for lunch. I have to meet Cassie at the country club. First, I'm going to spend my husband's money, and then I'm going to spend more of my husband's money. And then I was going to top off the day with spending the rest of his money.

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0: You get about 90 days off for the summer. The kids get in their own kind of lazy routine. Then you got to go back to school. I think there are going to be growing pains. I feel for this mom.
2: I was going to be all sad, sentimental, and weepy, but then I managed to make every single one of them mad at me before taking them to school just for trying to help them have the best first day of their lives. I had the audacity to curl one kid's whole head of hair so it was in perfect spirals, looking gorgeous for her first day of school. She stood there the whole time. Feel the
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11: Cloudy skies with a few peaks of sun this afternoon, with daytime highs approaching 81. Winds out of the south, 8 to 15 miles an hour. Thunderstorms likely tonight. Lows level off around 65. Cloudy skies expected. Chance of thunderstorms tomorrow. High temperatures reach up to 81. Cloudy skies expected. Temperatures a bit above average Sunday and Monday, with highs in the low 80s. Chance of rain showers Sunday. I'm staff meteorologist Ray Miller. Currently 77.
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Buffet, your way. You're taught growing up, especially when you go through driving school, that you want to be honest. If you get pulled over by a police officer, be honest. They always ask that first question, do you know why I pulled you over? Which is pretty incriminating. You need to know how to answer it, but don't lie. All right, this woman told the truth. Did she get in trouble? What she had in her trunk on the way.

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15: Cloudy skies with a few peaks of sun this afternoon, with daytime highs approaching 81. Winds out of the south, 8 to 15 miles an hour. Thunderstorms likely tonight. Lows level off around 65. Cloudy skies expected. Chance of thunderstorms tomorrow. High temperatures reach up to 81. Cloudy skies expected. Temperatures a bit above average Sunday and Monday, with highs in the low 80s. Chance of rain showers Sunday. I'm staff meteorologist Ray Miller. Currently 77.
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0: Wave 104.1, the lake's hit music. You've heard this, right? That you are never further than 6 feet away from a spider. So whether you're in a room, maybe inside the walls, there's a spider. You know, there's one everywhere. And I always have that paranoia that one is going to crawl into my mouth or my ears when I'm sleeping. But what about what happened to this doctor? Not a spider. It was a bat.
1: I reach up to my mouth, again, still thinking this is a dream. And then I touch something that is kind of slimy and a little hairy and cool. And I immediately somehow knew it was a bat. This bat was legitimately trying to burrow between my lips into my mouth. 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
1: 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If they're dating somebody, if they got pregnant, ask them questions about who might have gotten them pregnant. This woman had a very unpleasant surprise. Next.
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10: Cloudy skies with a few peaks of sun this afternoon, with daytime highs approaching 81. Winds out of the south, 8 to 15 miles an hour. Thunderstorms likely tonight. Lows level off around 65. Cloudy skies expected. Chance of thunderstorms tomorrow. High temperatures reach up to 81. Cloudy skies expected. Temperatures a bit above average Sunday and Monday, with highs in the low 80s. Chance of rain showers Sunday. I'm staff meteorologist Ray Miller. Currently 77.
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0: Wave 104.1, the Lakes hit music. Sometimes stuff happens to you and you're like, you know what? I don't think it could get worse at this point. You find out your man cheated. Yeah, you know, that would be pretty bad. But I think the next level up to make it even worse is to find out that it's with a coworker who didn't know that that was your husband.
1: I found out my husband had a pregnant mistress because she invited me to her baby shower. And before you even ask me, how did that happen? She didn't obviously know that I was his wife. And I didn't know the baby she was carrying was supposedly my husband's. I had been sitting next to this woman every day for almost 3 months.

0: The Lakes Hit Music, Wave 1041. Tis the season that teachers are going to welcome kids back to school. They're going to say, how was your summer? They're going to have a lot of questions for kids. Is that a good idea?
1: I went and sat down by a little boy today while I was on recess duty. I asked him, like, did you know teachers get tired? And he's like, yeah. And he goes, and they also get fat. Why do teachers get fat? And he said, oh, because they eat too much. Lesson learned, don't ask the questions you don't want answers to.
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10: Cloudy skies with a few peaks of sun this afternoon, with daytime highs approaching 81. Winds out of the south, 8 to 15 miles an hour. Thunderstorms likely tonight. Lows level off around 65. Cloudy skies expected. Chance of thunderstorms tomorrow. High temperatures reach up to 81. Cloudy skies expected. Temperatures a bit above average Sunday and Monday, with highs in the low 80s. Chance of rain showers Sunday. I'm staff meteorologist Ray Miller. Currently 77.
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Someone asked me a while ago what my hobbies were, and they put an S on the end of that. You know, I don't even know if I have one hobby. You know, I work. I love my family. I don't have something that I sit down and dedicate my time to. Like, I don't paint. I don't do puzzles. But I do want to be trendy. I want to be someone that's like, you know what? I'm on the tip of what's big. So I have some of the trendiest hobbies for this year. All right. Let's see if you're doing any of them, because that means you're like instantly cool. That's next.

0: summer. Nothing beats a summer drive with these songs. It's summer. This is going to be the best summer ever.
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0: the Lakes hit music, Wave 104.1. I'm on the radio. Some might think that that would consider me a cool person. I would like to think that I'm somewhat hip, you know, I'm young and fresh and cool, but I do want a hobby to match that feeling. You know what I mean? So I found some of the trendiest hobbies that people are doing because I don't even have a hobby. Do you have any hobbies? I'd love to hear about them, but these are the trendiest. They say cosmic reset. A lot of people are getting into astrology, learning what all their stars mean about them. Home cafe, the DIYers out there are creating their own kitchen area that dubs as like a coffee shop. I love that. I could get on board with that. And then backyard botanists, really using their gardens for more than just looking and smelling. They're creating like pressed flower art, stuff like that. Things that bring them joy. And it does sound really calming. So what is the hobby that you're into?
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7: Cloudy skies with a few peaks of sun this afternoon, with daytime highs approaching 81. South winds 8 to 15 miles an hour. Overcast tonight, thunderstorms likely. Lows level off around 65. Overcast tomorrow, chance of thunderstorms. Highs level off around 81. Temperatures a bit above average Sunday and Monday, with highs in the low 80s. Chance of rain showers Sunday. I'm staff meteorologist Ray Miller. Right now, it's 77 degrees.
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0: You're listening to the Lakes Hit Music, Wave 1041. I want to hear from the people that got married outside of a church. You got married outside of a traditional setting, all right? So I would qualify. I got married on a yacht. That was really cool. Where did you get married? It was out of the norm. Maybe it was thousands of feet above us.
1: We are going to hold a ceremony here on our flight at 35,000 feet. All eyes on the bride. Let me just have your attention for about 10 minutes.
2: 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Woo!

0: 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Hey, it's Kat, and thanks for listening. What if you were going through life and then you got a 1-2 punch? You might be dealing with that right now. You got back-to-back bad news. Maybe you found out that you were terminally ill, and then you found out that your husband left you for somebody in the family. Ouch, salt in the wound. This woman, she's going to get revenge. You're going to hear that next.
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12: Cloudy skies with a few peaks of sun this afternoon, with daytime highs approaching 81. South winds 8 to 15 miles an hour. Overcast tonight, thunderstorms likely. Lows level off around 65. Overcast tomorrow, chance of thunderstorms. Highs level off around 81. Temperatures a bit above average Sunday and Monday, with highs in the low 80s. Chance of rain showers Sunday. I'm staff meteorologist Ray Miller. Right now, it's 77 degrees.
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0: 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Great food, great games. I am backing this woman 100%, okay? I will actually help her spend all of his money.
1: I have terminal cancer. My husband just ran off with his biological niece. 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So come with me while I spend all his money doing everything that I want to do before I die.

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0: 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Who sings it?
1: The Chainsmokers.
2: Well, they're the producers. Who's the girl singing, though?
1: Daya.
2: Daya.
0: That's right.
2: Actually, it's pronounced Daya, but that's good enough.
1: Oh.
2: What's your name?
1: Shayla.
2: Shayla?
1: Shayla.
2: Shayla. See, now you know how it feels. Where are you calling from?
1: Kearney,
2: 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We hope you love it.
1: Awesome.
2: All right.
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